master plays. Tears of frustration stay in the way, like maps of the pain that are on your face. Take a guide and you're leaving home, stepping on the glass where I bet you broke. You won't tell me where you go, said I had my chance, ain't love no more.

break. It's like 10,000 spoons when all you need is a knife. It's meeting the man of my dreams and then meeting his beautiful wife. And isn't it ironic?

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I sincerely try to love him, wish that I could rise above.

And he's blushing red when he's on the phone. He said, don't worry about it, leave me alone. He said, you're only as good as you are when you are with me.